All right, our Drive at 5 winner picking the Backstreet Boys. That is Robert from Vacaville picking up a 4-pack of tickets for the 4th of July fireworks spectacular with the San Francisco Symphony at the Shoreline Amphitheater in Mountain View on July 4th. Congratulations, Robert. You are today's Drive at 5 winner. Coming up, Katy Perry, we got Human League and Bruno Mars. Right now, see

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If you're hands-free, call the Hometown Traffic Hotline at 925-425-5052. 925-425-5052. 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

0: Bruno Mars and I Just Might here on KUIC. Well, a good afternoon. Jeff Dorian here coming up. We got Katy Perry, Human League also on the way. We got a hometown traffic update, and we're going to look at weather as well. Just want to remind you the latest Bay Area perk on our website, KUIC.com. You got to check it out. 50% off Nitro City Racing in Fairfield, indoor go-karting, axe throwing, arcade, and much more. 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Check it out. All right. Weather-wise, another beautiful day today, mid-80s, and we are going to find, same tomorrow, partly cloudy, but still we are going to find ourselves in the mid-80s.
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17: Good afternoon. Eastbound 80, still seeing pretty heavy traffic in Fairfield. The brake lights from before the 680 connector until Airbase Parkway. Had an accident reported at West Texas Street that blocked a couple of lanes on the left-hand side for about an hour this afternoon. Everything got moved to the shoulder since before we last checked in. It does seem that things have already cleared from the shoulder, but still some heavier traffic as we continue through Fairfield for the Wednesday drive. A pocket of brake lights eastbound 80 out of Vacaville, slow around Leisure Town Road, freeing up before Meridian Road, and slow out of Davis before the Causeway. Those brake lights starting at Richards Boulevard. No active accidents, just going to be hang around commute traffic as we continue through the drive. I do have reports of an incident since we last checked in. Westbound 80 in Fairfield at Travis Boulevard. Going to be towards the shoulder on the off-ramp. Not going to be blocking any lanes. They ran a brief traffic break to get some debris out of a left-hand lane, but everything on the right-hand shoulder, all lanes open. Not currently seeing any brake lights. Westbound 80 in Fairfield. Eastbound 4, some stop-and-go traffic in Concord between 680 and Willow Pass Road. Also moving slow, Highway 12 in Fairfield and Sassoon. Just some more hang-around commute traffic. That's your KUIC hometown traffic. I'm Lyle Glass.
16: 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We bring it all back to the music. Now, let's get back to today's best mix. Yeah. 95.3 KUIC.

Katy Perry on KUIC. Coming up, we got the music from Shania Twain, You're Still the One. By the way, she's got a new album out called Little Miss Twain. And we got a lot of some more set on the way as well. Right now, Human League.

0: State.
1: Good afternoon. Eastbound 80, still seeing a couple of stretches of commute traffic. Still moving slower in Fairfield. Stop and go eastbound 80 from Red Top Road until about Air Base Parkway. Had a recent accident reported at West Texas Street. That was blocking a couple of left-hand lanes and caused some pretty heavy delay as we continue through the drive. But everything is cleared from that accident. The brake lights are easing up in Fairfield, but still moving a bit slower than usual. Northbound 680 also backing up as you work your way into Fairfield. Traffic starting before Marshview Road, just moving a bit slower with the active traffic in Fairfield starting before the 680 connector, seeing some additional brake lights northbound 680. Eastbound 80, seeing a couple other stretches of commute traffic. Brake lights out of Vacaville around Leisure Town Road and slow in Davis before the causeway. That'll start slowing down right around Richards Boulevard. Highway 12, some sluggish traffic through Fairfield and Sassoon. More commute brake lights hanging around. Saw some additional traffic with that active accident. Eastbound 80, since that accident is cleared, the traffic on Highway 12 has as well. I think a lot of folks were trying to detour around the slowing there. Eastbound 4, stop and go in Concord from the 680 connector until Willow Pass Road. Just your typical brake lights hanging around in Concord. No accidents as we head towards the evening drive. 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That's your KUIC hometown traffic. I'm Lyle Glass.

You learn Alanis Morissette. Shaboozy on the way. Also got El King coming up. Right now we go to Purple Rain. It's the album Prince. KUIC.

0: Shaboozy, another bar song. Tipsy, I'm Jeff Dorian. Coming up, we got L. King. We're also going to check in with Lyle, see how the roads are looking for your Wednesday afternoon. Just a reminder, the Creekwalk concert this week will be on Saturday with the Fog City Swampers, a free event in Andrews Park with fireworks afterwards. It is Creekwalk concert not on Friday this week, but on Saturday. Details at our website, KUIC.com. Stick around for that hometown traffic update. And then L. King starts our next set. Celebrate the 4th of July with...
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7: Good afternoon. Eastbound 80, still seeing heavy traffic in Fairfield from Red Top Road until Air Base Parkway. Had an earlier accident at West Texas Street. Everything is cleared from that accident. Just still seeing some heavier traffic sticking around as we continue through the Wednesday drive. Brake lights before that. Eastbound 80, slow in Vallejo between the 780 connector and Redwood Parkway. Also going to see some sluggish traffic out of Davis before the Causeway. Your typical pockets of commute traffic. No active accidents as you're continuing eastbound 80. Westbound 80 moving pretty smooth. Northbound 680 slow into Fairfield starting around Marshview Road. Highway 12 seeing some extra brake lights through Fairfield and Sassoon. Just seeing some additional traffic on 680 and 12 due to the heavier traffic in Fairfield this afternoon. Had some folks trying to use Highway 12 to detour around the slowing while that earlier accident was active. Eastbound 4 stop and go in Concord between 680 and Willow Pass Road. Hang around commute traffic there as well. No active accidents as we continue through the Wednesday drive. That's your KUIC hometown traffic. I'm Lyle Glass.
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Ava Max on a Wednesday evening. I'm Jeff Dorian. Got Walk the Moon on the way. Belinda Carlisle and Santana. Olivia Dean right after Shaggy on KUIC.

0: Olivia Dean and the man I need here on KUIC. I need some fireworks. That's what I need. And there's plenty of places to find it. This Saturday, Davis and their community park, their 4th of July event. Of course, the Sioux City Waterfront is going to be a happening place, too. And, of course, Fairfield, they're going to have an Independence Day parade in downtown Fairfield and a torchlight parade in Benicia on Friday. Get all the details at KUIC.com. Checking traffic in just a few minutes. So we are going to look at our forecast. Mid-80s again tomorrow expected with partly cloudy skies. And we'll see how the roads are looking here. Just a moment. Stick around. 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In Napa, catch Marin Morris and Scout Willis when they perform Saturday, July 11th at the Uptown Theater. 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
9: Traffic update.
10: Good evening. It's still moving slow eastbound 80 in Fairfield. Some steady brake lights between Red Top Road and Air Base Parkway. The traffic continues to ease up as we work our way into the evening drive, but still moving slower than usual. Had an earlier accident at West Texas Street that was blocking a couple of left-hand lanes. Everything's been cleared up for over an hour now, and the brake lights continue to ease up, but still moving a bit slower than usual. Otherwise, just your typical brake lights eastbound 80. Some slowing in Vallejo between 780 and Redwood Parkway. Slow and go out of Davis before the Causeway. Traffic starting right around Richards Boulevard this evening. I am getting reports of some debris in the roadway. Reports of a metal sign in the right-hand lane eastbound 80 just before Mace Boulevard. A bit heavier traffic right before that this evening. Westbound 80 moving pretty smooth. Highway 12, still some sluggish traffic at the Rio Vista Bridge. Couple of pockets of slowing in Fairfield and Sassoon. Eastbound 4, still some heavy traffic in Concord. Between 680 and Willow Pass Road. Just your typical pockets of commute traffic. No accidents are currently being reported on other freeways. That's your KUIC hometown traffic. I'm Lyle Glass.
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1: Good evening. Eastbound 80, still seeing some of your typical brake lights. Traffic hanging around in Vallejo, Fairfield, and Davis. Fairfield moving a bit slower than usual. Going to be slowing down before the 680 connector. Traffic hanging with you until Airbase Parkway. Had an accident a bit earlier this afternoon at West Texas Street that blocked a couple of left-hand lanes and did cause quite a bit of heavy traffic around the truck scales in Fairfield. Everything is cleared from that earlier accident, and the brake lights continue to improve, but I'd say things are still moving a bit slower than usual for the evening drive. Just commute traffic for the brake lights in Vallejo and Davis. Not too heavy of traffic as we continue through the drive. Northbound 680 still slow into Fairfield, starting around Gold Hill Road. Highway 12, a couple of stretches of brake lights through Fairfield and Sassoon. Eastbound 4, stop and go right around the 242 connector in Concord. Just your typical pockets of brake lights on those other freeways. No active accidents for the evening drive. That's your KUIC hometown traffic. I'm Lyle Glass.

Wake up call, Maroon 5 here on KUIC. We got Pharrell Williams on the way and Charlie Puth, so stick around. Right now we go to 1981's Face Value, Phil Collins, and a song that did very well back in 1981, but even did better in 1984 when it was re-released as a single due to the popularity of Miami Vice. Featured in the pilot and, of course, on the Miami Vice soundtrack. Here's Phil Collins in the air tonight. KUIC.

0: Rone here on KUIC. Jeff Dorian here. Well, making room for XYZ, Eric Zachary and crew, taking you from the top of the hour to the midnight hour. So stick around here on a Wednesday. We got one more look at traffic with Lyle Glass. So stick around for that. And then Pharrell Williams and Charlie Puth on the way next.
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3: Dang, I forgot the wakeboard. 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
10: Good evening. Eastbound 80, still moving slow in Fairfield. Some brake lights between the 680 connector and Airbase Parkway. Had an earlier accident at West Texas Street that did cause some heavier traffic. Everything's been completely cleared from that. Brake lights continuing to improve. Just some hang around commute traffic still. Also going to be a little bit of slow traffic out of Davis. Eastbound 80 before the causeway. Slowing down right around Mace Boulevard. Just a bit more commute traffic sticking around there. Had a recent accident at Mace Boulevard. Had some debris in the road and a vehicle on the shoulder. Everything is cleared from that. So it is just going to be a bit of commute slowing. Those brake lights are also easing up quite a bit for the evening drive. Highway 12 moving pretty smooth towards Napa and Rio Vista. Some brake lights still at the Rio Vista Bridge. Eastbound 4, a bit of hang around traffic at the 242 connector. Freeing up before Willow Pass Road, headed out of Concord this evening. Otherwise, moving pretty smooth on other freeways and just a little bit of commute slowing for those pockets of brake lights we do see. That's your KUIC hometown traffic. I'm Lyle Glass.
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0: 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All brought to you by Eggland's Best. I'm going to warn you, we're talking about Willy Wonka and Charlie the Chocolate Factory a lot on the show today.
1: Yeah, yeah.
0: But this is a little different than what we're going to be talking about with my mom and Mom's Hot Take. This is about the new animated film that is coming out, Charlie vs. the Chocolate Factory.
1: So Netflix is making a lot of choices. I feel like everybody gets mad, like their favorite show gets canceled, and then Netflix rolls out something absolutely ridiculous.
2: Yeah.
1: That is the TLDR of what I'm about to say. There's a new animated film coming next year, 2027, Charlie versus the Chocolate Factory. So babe, let me just give you a little background.
0: Yeah.
1: The story follows a newly released Willy Wonka who just served prison time for turning a child into a blueberry. Right?
0: Yep.
1: So it's following the storyline of the original.
0: You're turning Violet.
1: Exactly.
0: Yep.
1: And he returns to his factory to find himself in a bitter standoff with a teenage Charlie Paley.
0: Okay.
1: So now, also, it's set in present day London.
0: Okay.
1: So,
0: which is funny because the original Charlie and the Chocolate Factory, or Willy Wonka and the Chocolate Factory, was kind of like a nondescript place.
1: Right. It was fictional.
0: Well, I mean, the way it was filmed, they actually filmed it in Germany, but they made it look like
1: right.
0: It could be
1: anywhere,
0: industrial town.
1: Yes.
0: Yeah. So now they're just like London.
1: Yeah. It's like it's in London. I guess Charlie is a jerk. It seems like a boomer revenge plot. Like, I'm an old man. I've come back and, you know, Willy Wonka and this whole story is great and kids are awful. And I don't think we should be doing this to Roald Dahl's classic.
0: I agree. I also have a hot take. I think when something's not popular or a good enough script, actors refuse to be on screen. So that's why we're just seeing a lot of really crappy...
1: Like animated films?
0: I don't even use the word crappy. I'm just saying that because that's what I can get away with on the
1: air. Sure, yeah.
0: Animated films. Like the Survivor animated film. Like,
2: yeah.
0: I can't imagine George Clooney's like, that's what I want to be on screen for.
1: Right.
0: You know,
2: I want to be an voice. Animal competing in a...
0: They're like, I'll be a voice and people will forget that I voiced that character at some point.
1: Right. I hope it makes fun of itself because this plot is nuts.
0: Wild. But yeah, Netflix's Charlie vs. the Chocolate Factory, a new animated film starring Kit Connor and Taika Waititi are going to be in it. Wild. Okay. It's coming to Netflix next year.
1: Next year, 2027. They haven't mentioned a specific date.
0: Your XYZ ENT Entertainment Report, all brought to you by Eggland's Best.
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0: Yeah, that's fair. I'll agree with that. I just, oh,
1: can we clip that? I don't think she's ever said that.
0: I don't think I've ever said that, actually. Yeah. Yeah.
2: I won a Grammy.
0: I'd like to thank, not Jordan, but Gene Wilder.
1: Okay, thanks, Mom.
0: Yeah, I'm excited. I'm enthralled. Mike TV.
1: Stop saying enthralled. All right. Yes. It's based
0: Isn't
1: on the
0: that who you tried out for, Mike TV?
1: On the Johnny Depp version. Yes, I didn't get it. Thank you for reminding me of it. 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
0: I hope she hears this too, because that stuck with me. 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
2: That the forces of Germany have surrendered.
1: It was connection. 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

0: 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All brought to you by Eggland's Best. I'm going to warn you, we're talking about Willy Wonka and Charlie the Chocolate Factory a lot on the show today.
1: Yeah.
0: But this is a little different than what we're going to be talking about with my mom and Mom's Hot Take. This is about the new animated film that is coming out, Charlie vs. the Chocolate Factory.
1: So Netflix is making a lot of choices. I feel like everybody gets mad, like their favorite show gets canceled, and then Netflix rolls out something absolutely ridiculous.
2: Yeah.
1: That is the TLDR of what I'm about to say. There's a new animated film coming next year, 2027, Charlie versus the Chocolate Factory. So, babe, let me just give you a little background.
0: Yeah.
1: The story follows a newly released Willy Wonka who just served prison time for turning a child into a blueberry. Right?
0: Yep.
1: So it's following the storyline of the original.
0: You're turning Violet.
1: Exactly.
0: Yep.
1: And he returns to his factory to find himself in a bitter standoff with a teenage Charlie Paley.
0: Okay.
1: So now, also, it's set in present day London.
0: Okay.
1: So,
0: which is funny because the original Charlie and the Chocolate Factory, or Willy Wonka and the Chocolate Factory, was kind of like a nondescript place.
1: Right. It was fictional.
0: Well, I mean, the way it was filmed, they actually filmed it in Germany, but they made it look like it could be
1: anywhere.
0: Any industrial town.
1: Yes.
0: Yeah. So now they're just like London.
1: Yeah. It's like it's in London. I guess Charlie is a jerk. It seems like a boomer revenge plot.
0: Mm.
1: Like, I'm an old man. I've come back and, you know, Willy Wonka and this whole story is great and kids are awful. And I don't think we should be doing this to Roald Dahl's classic.
0: I agree. I also have a hot take. I think when something's not popular or a good enough script, actors refuse to be on screen. So that's why we're just seeing a lot of really crappy...
1: Like animated films?
0: I don't even use the word crappy. I'm just saying that because that's what I get away with on the
1: air. Sure, yeah.
0: Animated films. Like the Survivor animated film. Like,
2: yeah.
0: I can't imagine George Clooney is like, that's what I want to be on screen for.
1: Right, yeah. Right.
0: You know,
2: I want to be an animal competing in a...
0: Like, I'll be a voice and people will forget that I voiced that character at some point.
1: Right. I hope it makes fun of itself because this plot is nuts.
0: Wild. But yeah, Netflix's Charlie vs. the Chocolate Factory... A new animated film starring Kit Connor and Taika Waititi are going to be in it. Wild. Okay. It's coming to Netflix next year.
1: Next year, 2027. They haven't mentioned a specific date.
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0: 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My mom joining the show very excitedly today because Netflix just put out the trailer for this new Wonka the Golden Ticket. Their competition
1: their game show.
0: Yeah, based right. off of Willy Wonka.
2: And you would have thought I wouldn't like it, but think again, because I was enthralled with it. I was six again. I was like, okay. And the AI voice, I kept saying, is that an actor or is that Gene Wilder?
0: Well, Gene Wilder's no longer with us, so
2: right. No, I knew he wasn't with us.
0: One of those options is not possible.
1: Could have somebody like match the voice.
2: Yeah. And that's what I thought they did. And then when I was looking at it and I saw that they had actually used AI with his voice, I had such a crush on him. He was like my Brad Pitt.
0: Hang on. Let's just curly hair. Brad Pitt. Let's just take a listen of the trailer right here.
3: For the first time in decades, I'm opening my beloved chocolate factory.
0: It's like a 60-second trailer.
3: A generation of real-life golden ticket holders will compete for a life-changing prize.
1: No.
3: Or say goodbye.
0: I think the part that gives me chills.
3: Marvel at the magic you remember.
0: And likely you too, Mom, is like, they're not showing a lot on the screen, but they do show the reveal of the chocolate factory, and they did such an incredible job replicating what the original chocolate factory looked like. Not the creepy Johnny Depp version, not the Timothée Chalamet version.
1: The classic.
0: The original version. Mm-hmm. Yeah. And, I mean, the set looks absurdly cool.
2: Oh, those set decorators were amazing. I just want to jump in the chocolate river.
0: Okay. But yeah, the bigger hot take here is, so they did, assuming with the blessing of his estate, use Gene Wilder's voice to train an AI model so that someone that's no longer with us could voice and provide VO.
2: His wife said he would have been thrilled, quote unquote.
0: Which I think, as long as it, you know, is going through the right channels, and like he always, up until his end, like, you know, talked very highly about that being one of his favorite roles and stuff. So I don't think it really crosses a line, but I know some people get really weird of like, don't let AI touch anyone that's no longer with us.
1: Me.
0: Yeah, Jordan.
1: Yeah, I don't find any of this exciting. I think that's really weird. I know his wife is delighted. They, you know, they've got the family's blessing and everything. But yeah, it's just odd to me. You could do exactly what you're doing with this show without having him having to say any stuff.
2: No, I disagree. I think that just adds that layer of magic. That just thrills me.
0: I'm gonna jump in the middle. I think for the trailer, if this is the only time they use his voice and it was with the family's blessing, I like it. I'm going to be creeped out of throughout the entire series.
2: They're having him
0: the voice talking to the contestants.
1: That's what I'm saying. If that's the case, I think that is weird. And I think, you know, if you pigeonhole yourself like that, where he is some sort of pseudo host to the show.
0: He's like the Big Brother voice.
1: Then it only becomes like an exciting thing or a little Easter egg to the people who saw it for the first time. Like you, Virginia, you know, I feel like if there's a lot of young people, how many people like, actually, their first Willy Wonka was the original one,
0: right,
1: and not the Chalamet one or the Johnny Depp one, you know?
2: That's fair. I'll agree with that.
0: Can we clip that? I don't think she's ever said that.
2: I don't think I've ever said that, actually. Yeah.
1: I won a Grammy.
2: I'd like to thank, not Jordan, but Gene Wilder.
0: Okay, thanks, Mom.
2: Yeah, I'm excited. I'm enthralled. Mike TV.
0: Stop saying enthralled. All right. Yes. It's based
2: Isn't
0: on
2: Isn't that who you tried out for, Mike TV?
0: On the Johnny Depp version. Yes, I didn't get it. Thank you for reminding me. Mom's hot take on the upcoming Netflix competition of Wonka, the Golden Ticket, which is coming to Netflix on September 23rd. 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

0: Gene Wilder's voice for the Charlie and the Chocolate versus
1: No. Those are two different things. Don't get confused. Netflix is really doubling down on Roald Dahl.
2: Yeah.
1: They are doing Charlie versus the Chocolate Factory, which is an animated film that has nothing to do with Gene Wilder.
0: Wait, what's the other one?
1: There is a Willy Wonka competition, like Squid Game game show that they did with Willy Wonka. And the trailer just came out, and they used Gene Wilder's voice as like the VO narration for that.
2: Yeah.
0: My jaw is on the floor. Put Willy Wonka away!
2: No. I really
1: like that they're doing the game show version with or without Gene Wilder's voice. I did audition for it. My audition, I mean, I submitted a form and they never called me. It's fine, Netflix. We'll talk about it later. But my mom had a hot take that she, although she's pretty anti-AI on things, she really liked the magic of hearing Gene Wilder's voice, who played the original Willy Wonka, because like that was like such a core memory for her as a kid.
2: Bigger picture, I think AI is just like Gen X and Boomer's dream.
1: Yeah.
2: You know, for everything, like I've seen so many people, like older people recently, just using ChatGPT like it's Google search.
0: Yeah.
2: You know, and I think it's just so funny. Like we have all these opinions about it. Yeah. They're just like, hey, ask ChatGPT what time dinner is.
1: I mean, this is obviously a bigger conversation, but I think what it really comes down to is if you're able to decipher the AI is not just one thing.
2: Sure.
1: Like, are you using tools to help you code, to help you?
2: I think it's way simpler
1: organized.
2: I think it's way simpler than
1: or
2: that.
1: Or are you using it as a creative tool and then that's different?
2: You're going too big brain. If you grew up and the Jetsons were something you watched as a kid, AI is
1: everything
2: Christmas to you.
1: Or the delivery robots. My mom just saw one of those go across the street. She's like,
0: oh, he's so cute.
2: Oh my God, we're in the future.
1: She started chasing him and then it hit the brakes because it thought it was getting attacked.
2: Of course.
1: Anyway, if you want to watch today's episode of XYZ with Eric Zachary, you can catch that on Spotify, YouTube, Apple, wherever you see your video podcast, or listen to us wherever you get your audio. We'll see you tomorrow. Everybody say goodbye.
0: Bye.
2: Ta-ta.
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0: If you're not awake already, what does it take, right? A USA victory in soccer, maybe? Welcome to Hometown Mornings. We're excited around here. A lot of red, white, and blue wigs in the orchestra pit. That's crazy. My name is John Young. Her name is Cynthia Seat. Sin, good morning. Happy Thursday to you. Oh, boy. You can't have that. You can't have no Cynthia. Wait, you know what? The buttons are in. The buttons are in. With no Cynthia Seats can only mean one thing. Someone in the orchestra pit has messed up the microphone. All right, well, we'll get to Cynthia. I know she's out there somewhere, and we're excited to have her. I'm looking for any button that might be ill-placed. There it is. She's there. Ladies and gentlemen, she is there. That's what I'm talking about. Yeah. It happens.
1: My apologies. Not a technical error. It's me. I was distracted looking at a little soccer recap, and I'm like, oh, he's talking to me.
0: Well, I'm excited like you're excited, and I thought maybe, because the band, literally half of them in the red, white, and blue wig thing, I thought maybe somebody had tripped the button up, tripped the breaker. Mm-mm. No, okay,
1: no.
0: We're good. Oh, thank goodness.
1: Blame lies with me. I'm sorry.
0: Okay.
1: I'm sorry.
0: Relax, everybody. She's here. God, they're just freaking out, but you're all right. Teams that made the round of 16, need I make this any clearer? Canada, Brazil, Paraguay, Morocco, Norway, France, Mexico, England, Belgium, and the U.S. of A. That's what I'm talking about. Yes! Congratulations, Team USA, getting her done. That's exciting stuff. I know a lot of people are a little hoarse this morning after screaming and yelling their brains out either in their homes or watering holes around your hometown. Good stuff there, Cynthia. No reason, but you were the one who initially said you got to keep your eye on these people. Keep your eye on this team. And so far, so good. Yeah, good stuff.
1: So far, believe the hype. You know, they usually say, don't believe it. This time, I think that we might be able to believe it.
0: We'll have to play Cher's Believe today just to get in that Friday spirit, even though it's Thursday, but it feels like our Friday today, which is another reason the band is a little bit loosey-goosey today. That's okay. How do things look on the road?
1: We'll start after there. After last night, it actually feels like a Saturday. I just leaped straight into the weekend. Hey, we do have a situation, though. This is Fairfield westbound 80 after Red Top. The victim of a hit and run is in the center divide. Apparently, or reportedly, it was struck by a big rig. There's a tow truck on the way to help out. Traffic in Vallejo, stop and go westbound 37 from Walnut till you get to the lane merge. And note that in Antioch, this is eastbound 4 between Laurel Road and Lone Tree Way. There is a full roadway closure for road work until 8 a.m. I'm Cynthia Seats, and that's your hometown traffic update.
0: Well, we've got a pleasant day in store weather-wise. That's actually the word the National Weather Service is using, pleasant. And I agree. With an 88-degree high expected today in Vacaville, Fairfield, and Sassoon City, we'll call that pleasant. 84, Antioch, and Pittsburgh. Low 70s like it was yesterday in Vallejo and Benicia. With more heat coming tomorrow, we should be in the 80s out in those areas and maybe in the 90s in places like Vacaville, Fairfield, Dixon, and Davis. Let's focus on where we're at now. It's Thursday. It's July 2nd. We've got more of those 4th of July fireworks spectacular family four-packs to give you a chance to win. Yeah, that big old show is happening at Shoreline Amphitheater in Mountain View on the 4th of July with the San Francisco Symphony providing the music, the musical backdrop, if you will, to the amazing fireworks display you're going to see there. You can win those at 7:30 this morning. We'll dive into our box of trivia. And then at 8:30, all aboard Western Railway Museum. You'll love it. And now you'll have a chance to have two passes to ride the trains around Western Railway Museum. That's coming up at 8:30 when we play our What Do You Think game, brought to you by The Floor Store, your Bay Area flooring authority.
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0: Folks, 4th of July is just 2 days away. 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We've got the details again on how to do that posted under the announcements section at KUIC.com to try to make it easy for you. In the meantime, she's trying to make it easy for all of us who are on the roadways. It's what she does. My friend Cynthia Seitz with Hometown Traffic Updates. What's going on, friend?
1: Got a couple of hiccups right now. First, Dixon eastbound 80 just before you get to Pitt School Road. CHP's headed out to check out a reported crash at that location. Also, that hit and run that I mentioned before in Fairfield westbound 80 after Red Top, with a car in the center divide following a crash. A tow truck is helping out there. Stop and go traffic, Vallejo westbound 37. It's now between the Mare Island Bridge and the lane merge. And again, the roadway closed in Antioch eastbound 4 between Laurel Road and Lone Tree Way. That's due to road work until 8 a.m. I'm Cynthia Seitz. And that's your hometown traffic update.
0: Thank you, my friend. It's 5:45 in the morning. We talked about the weather. It's going to be beautiful today. A great way to sort of close the week for those of you who have tomorrow off, including myself and Cynthia. So I believe Dave McCallum will be in on Friday, and we'll celebrate the long 4th of July weekend and be back on Monday. But let's not get ahead of ourselves. It's going to be a gorgeous way to get into the 4th of July weekend today. 88 degrees in Vacaville, Fairfield, and Sassoon City. 84 in Antioch and Pittsburgh. Around 71 degrees in Vallejo and Benicia. If you are looking for cool stuff to do for the 4th of July, I know it's early right now, but maybe you're one of those people who are up early looking at the calendar. Oh, we got Norma and Ed coming into town. What should we do? There's a million things to do, literally, and I want to put my hands together for Jeff Dorian, organizing it all under the Hometown Happenings section of KUIC.com. Wherever you happen to be, whether it's in Vacaville or Benicia or Fairfield, thank you, Jeff. Great job. All of the different things listed, including stuff happening tomorrow, not just on the 4th, but on the 3rd as well. 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

0: Closer and closer to that alleged wedding date, there is Taylor Swift and Opalite, a 95.3 KUIC. We did not get an invite. That is true. Bands are shaking their heads. You really thought we're not? No, no, we are not that high.
1: I can't
0: on that
1: say.
0: List.
1: I got the electronic NDA, so I can't say.
0: Oh, that's right. Yes, you had to sign that thing we're not allowed to talk about. I got you.
1: Right.
0: Cynthia Seats, I'm going to keep you around. The band's got it going on. And I know, listen, we're just trying to have a little fun. The traffic's been a little challenging since we first went on the air. What's going on out there now, my friend?
1: Yeah, this situation in Dixon still reportedly working. It's eastbound at 80 just before you get to Pitt School, a hit-and-run vehicle in the center divide along with the CHP. We've got the stop-and-go traffic Vallejo westbound 37 now from Wilson Avenue to the lane merge. And there's a pocket of congestion in Napa westbound 12 Jamison Canyon right between the Chardonnay Golf Club and Highway 29. 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I'm Cynthia Seats, and that's your hometown traffic update.
0: Thank you, Cynthia. We've got more of that very cool Americana radio audio to share with you coming up just after 6:30 or so. In the meantime, band, give me both the sound effect and the music, if you would, please. Okay, I like where you're going with that. Thank you. Yes, nice. That's what I'm talking about. That's a nice transition as we talk about Bay Area perks and getting 50% off at Nitro City Racing in Fairfield. 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

0: 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I know they've got their comedy night coming up. You can, you know, buy tickets to that. But you can be a part of helping sell the fireworks out there in Dixon at Grocery Outlet. In the meantime, if you're driving out there towards Dixon, Cynthia Seitz has KUIC hometown traffic updates. We've been covering that issue for a while. What's going on, Sim?
1: Yeah, we had an accident that was working in Dixon. This was eastbound 80 at Pitt School, a hit-and-run crash vehicle in the center divide. It may be cleared by now, John. Not certain, but know that that's the location of the incident that you were referring to. So if you're getting by it with no problem, disregard everything that we've just said. All right. In the opposite direction, Vacaville westbound 80. We've got a nice traffic flow. No problems from 505 to the Cordelia Junction in Fairfield. It remains stop and go in Vallejo, westbound 37. That's Wilson Ave to the lane merge. Once again, let me remind you that in Antioch, eastbound 4, between Laurel Road and Lone Tree, there's a full roadway closure for some road work. That's not scheduled to be picked up till 8 a.m. And in the opposite direction, if you're headed Pittsburgh to Concord, westbound Highway 4, you've got just slow stretches from Leverage till you get to Willow Pass. I'm Cynthia Seitz, and that's your hometown traffic update.
0: 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If you like to read, maybe you read my blog at KUIC.com. Of me starting my fake summer reading list. It's not fake. It only had one book on it, so that's, even though I've read several. Yes, Tony Wade's books are stacked up there on my nightstand as well. I've been reading some cool stuff, and I mentioned that in the KUIC DJ blogs. But if you are a voracious reader like myself, and you want to get rewarded for it, Solano County Library's annual Summer Reading Challenge is in full effect now. Yeah, the library hosts this free all-ages reading challenge every summer. They're encouraging everybody to get involved, kids, teens, adults. Yeah, sign up in person at any Solano County Library, or you can do it online at solanolibrary.com. 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And the prizes are pretty cool, including tickets to see the Sacramento River Cats. Yeah, it's super cool stuff. You want to be a part of this very cool 2026 Summer Reading Challenge at the Solano County Library? 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

0: Irish rocker Hozier and Too Sweet, Hometown Mornings, 95.3 KUIC. I've often said that's a great way to describe my coffee, especially when it's coming from the KUIC commissary. You need to add about 6 gallons of that Italian cream just to kind of cut some of the sharpness out of it, if you will. 6:31 in the morning, maybe you have the same problem where you get coffee. If you work in a place where the coffee maker and makers are, I don't know how to describe it. Yeah, we just got maybe a training video or something on how to do a good cup of coffee there. Anyhow, 6:31 in the morning, welcome to the program. First World Problems, I get it. Cynthia Seats coming back at 6:45 to check the roadways. We have been using this time during the program for the last week, just looking at the way with our big 250th anniversary of this country, the big birthday celebration coming up on Saturday, how it's tied to radio and how radio has impacted us over the years. What if radio had been around a lot longer than it has?
1: On America's 250th birthday, we wonder, what if radio had been there from the start?
2: Ladies and gentlemen, something is happening here in Hoboken.
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0: There's Scandinavian band Ace of Base. It's The Sign on Hometown Mornings, 95.3 KUIC. Don't ignore the signs, you know, the traffic signs. And the sign that we all need to just get along out there on the roadways, or do our best to do that as we check in with Cynthia to get the latest on those roadways. Happy Thursday, my friend. What's going on?
1: Happy Thursday to you. Yeah, in Fairfield, westbound 80, just before you get to the scales, the CHP's on the way to check out a reported traffic hazard. Not certain what it is, but we'll tell you as soon as we find out. Meantime, I can see that there's no slowing on the approach to whatever that hazard may be. It is stop and go Vallejo, westbound 37, now between the Mare Island Bridge and the lane merge, and then it will continue slow out towards Skaggs Island. Pittsburgh to Concord, westbound 4 slows down from Railroad to Willow Pass. And at Willow Pass, this is westbound 4. Look out for a ladder that someone lost in the slow lane. I'm Cynthia Seitz. That's your hometown traffic update.
0: Thank you, Cynthia. 6:47 in the morning. We're not far away from your shot at that family four-pack. You and three friends or family members, or maybe they're both, right? To attend the July 4th fireworks spectacular. It's in Mountain View because it's a Shoreline Amphitheater in Mountain View. Thank you, band. Appreciate the correction. But yeah, it's going to be a blast. It's going to be fun, and you and three friends or family members get to go. I shouldn't say or, because they could be your family and be friends too. Anyhow, your chance to win coming up at 7:30. We'll dive into our box of trivia. I do want to make mention of the Food Bank of Contra Costa and Solano. 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

0: Everybody up and dancing with their red, white, and blue on today. That's what I want to see. Boy, the orchestra pit's just crazy this morning in a good way. Welcome to Hometown Mornings. 7:04 in the morning, John and Cynthia with you. In a great mood, congratulations again to the U.S. men's soccer team.
1: Oh,
0: nice work.
1: You're welcome.
0: Yes.
1: Yeah, thank you. Thank you.
0: Coach Seats, you're in a good space,
2: you know,
0: too.
2: My long-time coaching expertise finally paying off. Wow. My long time would be like, what, 30 days or so?
0: Whatever. They're part of that, the league. I want to call it the League of 16, but that's not correct. But they're in that category now where they're facing Belgium, yeah. I think, on Monday. So, go, USA. It's fun to see that. Anyway, everybody really into it. Let's find out if you're really into trying to get to work or school or wherever you're going. Maybe your long weekend starts today. Cynthia can take care of business when it comes to hometown traffic updates. What's going on for commuters out there, Sin?
2: Yeah, I'm going to speculate that people started the weekend early because we've got a lighter traffic flow than normal between West Sacramento and Vacaville. Westbound 80 looking really good between the causeway and the Nut Tree. There is some stop and go in Vallejo, westbound 37 between the Mare Island Bridge and the lane merge, and then it's sluggish as you head over towards Skaggs Island. And Pittsburgh to Concord, westbound 4 has a pocket of stop and go in between Railroad and Willow Pass. I'm Cynthia Seats, and that's your hometown traffic update.
0: Thank you, Cynthia. We are less than 24 minutes away now, if you're shot at winning that family four-pack of tickets to the fireworks spectacle.

0: Spectacular at Shoreline Amphitheater in Mountain View. It's going to be amazing. 4th of July fireworks along with the San Francisco Symphony providing the backdrop and the soundtrack to that amazing show. Yep, again, that's coming up at 7:30. But right now, if you are just waking up with us right now, you can attest to the fact that a good night's sleep puts you in a good space, right? We talked about power naps yesterday and how they're really important, but the experts say you need between like 7 and 9 hours a night if you really want quality sleep. 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

0: Getting this dance party started on this Thursday, July 2nd. There's Hadaway's What is Love on Hometown Mornings 95.3 KUIC. It is going to be a nice day today, sunny and pleasant. Pleasant being the word the National Weather Service is using. Not my word, theirs. Pleasant. 88 degrees expected today in Vacaville and Fairfield. Sassoon City, too. 89 out there in West Sacramento. 84 degrees in Antioch and Pittsburgh and low 70s, much like yesterday in Vallejo and Benicia, with some more heat coming tomorrow as the three-day weekend begins for a lot of folks tomorrow. Right now, if that's where you're headed, not to work, doing something. Cynthia C. Tez, you covered hometown traffic updates. What's going on, Sim?
1: We have a nice commute. If you're headed from Vacaville into Fairfield, westbound 80, I don't see any issues from, say, like, let's say the Nut Tree till you get to the Cordelia Junction. That's all fine. There's stop and go in Vallejo, westbound 37, Walnut to the lane merge. In Benicia, though, this is on Lake Herman, just after Columbus Parkway. It looks like there was a solo vehicle crash that the CHP is checking on. And some stop and go Pittsburgh, westbound 4, starting right after Railroad, continues till you get to Willow Pass on the Concord side. 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I'm Cynthia Seitz, and that's your hometown traffic update.
0: Thank you, Sin. 7:18 in the morning. Again, we're not far away from diving into the Thursday box of trivia. We'll give you a chance to win that 4th of July fireworks spectacular family four-pack. Shoreline Amphitheater. It's going to be a blast out there. This is a blast, though, hanging out at Nitro City Racing in Fairfield with the go-karting, the axe-throwing, all the cool stuff they've got in the arcade. Well, check this out. Speaking of cool stuff, we've got it via our Bay Area Perks at KUIC.com. 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
1: Dua Lipa's Break My Heart on Hometown Mornings. 95.3 KUIC. No broken hearts allowed here, just a lot of fun. And when we think of fun, we think of the box of trivia to some degree. Yeah, it's always... I shouldn't say it's always fun. Sometimes the questions are a little questionable. That's why I want to populate the box with fun questions in studio research department. That's all I'm asking for, especially when we're giving away our final. Is this the final one? The final four-pack? Tickets to the 4th of July fireworks spectacular at Shoreline Amphitheater with the San Francisco Symphony? Wow. Good stuff. Anyhow, you'll have a chance to win that right now if you can get through whatever question I pull from this box of trivia. And you know all the rest of the rules. You have to email back your guess. You know what to do, right? jyoung@kuic.com.
2: 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Hoping for fun. Fingers crossed.
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1: Rolling on with the box of trivia contest. Here's the question the box provided us. Kind of a fun one. Over 160,000 tons of these are harvested in the U.S. every year. What are we harvesting at that rate? 160,000 tons a year. Is it A, cherries? Is it B, diamonds? Or C, human brains? We harvest human brains when they, I know, for like experimental stuff, I know, when like organ donating or like, wow. The answer, which Craig got correct, a lot of people went with the human brain. Thank you, Mary, and thank you to the three Daves, one of them being David. But the actual answer is cherries. And I want to shout out to I wish I knew the name of the fruit stand. I blew a tire out of my bike ride on Tuesday, just south of this awesome fruit and produce stand. So I call my wife, who happens to be home. You know, she's a teacher. She's got summer off. She's still working hard, but she was able to come and rescue me. I said, just pick me up at the produce stand. And we bought a truckload of cherries from the owner because he was so kind to me. He gave me a bottle of water and a nectarine and nursed my bruised ego after blowing my tire out. Anyway, the answer is cherries. Long story short, congratulations, Craig. You've got that 4-pack of tickets to the 4th of July's fireworks spectacular with the San Francisco Symphony at Shoreline Amphitheater in Mountain View. You're going courtesy of where else? 95.3 KUIC and the Box of Trivia.
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0: is The Cure on Hometown Mornings, 95.3 KUIC. John and Cynthia with you. We're chasing down an interview with the great Noah Coughlin. You know Noah, hometown hero who's, I don't know, run across the U.S. This is his fifth time, allegedly in Honolulu right now, hoping to connect with him. I know it's 3 hours ahead for him. That seems like a brutal on-air interview, but this guy has done, the least of his concerns is getting up early to do a radio hit. He has been doing some incredible work as he's attempting to just sort of celebrate America, unite us, find what we have in common versus what divides us has been kind of the theme of this run. You can follow him. It's runforusa.com. Yeah, go check it out. Anyway, we've got the information posted to our X, Facebook, and Instagram pages as well as you connect with Noah Coughlin on this amazing, amazing journey. In the meantime, if you're trying to make a local journey here, Cynthia Seitz has hometown traffic updates you can use. Good morning, Sin.
1: I feel like since Noah's in Honolulu, instead of running, he's probably leisurely strolling right now. Just saving up my strength. That's all. Yeah. Just saving my strength in Honolulu. I'm jealous. Did I sound jealous? Okay, good, because that's accurate. Just a little bit. Just a wee bit. Hey, look, we do have just a little bit of heavy traffic between Sassoon and Fairfield, westbound 12 Rio Vista, and pockets between Snow Drive and about Beck Avenue. Still a little bit of stop and go in Vallejo, westbound 37 between Walnut and the lane merge, and Pittsburgh westbound 4 has some stop and go between Railroad and Willow Pass. I'm Cynthia Seitz. Just a little bit. Not your hometown traffic update.
0: You had me going Aretha Franklin. I was right there with you, Cynthia Seitz. Just a little bit. Okay, we'll try not to do that. I'm really trying to restrain here. 7:46 in the morning. There'll be no restraint. Just a lot of celebrating and having fun a week from tomorrow. That is, I believe, Friday the 10th. Join me. The grand opening of the new Buckhorn Barbecue and Grill in Dixon. You got to see this beautiful restaurant right there at the location of the previous Mary's Pizza Shack. They've got a big bar. They're going to be serving the Buckhorn's popular char-roasted tri-tip. They'll have smoked sausage, pulled pork, their famous burgers, and their famous salads. We've talked about the salads. I know it's not just for you meat eaters out there. Boy, the Buckhorn Barbecue and Grill has some of the most amazing salads you've ever seen. Plus, we're going to have all kinds of great prizes you can win, including concert tickets. It's going to be a blast on the 10th from 4 to 6 p.m. at the new Buckhorn Barbecue and Grill in Dixon. We'll get that information posted to Hometown Happenings at KUIC.com. We'll see you there.
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0: Olivia Dean. Man I Need on Hometown Mornings, 95.3 KUIC. John and Cynthia with you. Happy Thursday, July 2nd. For a lot of you, this is kind of a Friday. It's got that vibe certainly around the studios. In just moments, we'll talk with Noah Coughlin. We've promoted that. We're excited to talk to that. Certainly a man we need, local hero. But now, it's Cynthia Seats. We need her. If we're trying to get from point A to point B, we turn to Cynthia for guidance and maybe sometimes a little, maybe a giggle or two. Cynthia, good morning and happy your Friday.
1: She giggles way too much. She does. You can giggle about this. We did have a situation working in Fairfield westbound at 80 before North Texas where there was some glass and metal debris out there in the two left lanes. That's been cleared. Chuckle, chuckle. That's good. That's a good thing. That's all I'm saying. It's been moved out of the way by the CHP and traffic getting through that area without any hitches at the moment. I'm a little bit sluggish in Vallejo, westbound 37 from Walnut to the lane merge. And if you're between Bay Point and Concord westbound Highway 4, there's some slowing from Bailey Road to get over to about Port Chicago. I'm Cynthia Seats, and that's your hometown traffic update.
0: Thank you, Cynthia. It is 8:05 in the morning. Let's just have a collective aloha to our friend. Boy, he's been a friend for so many years now. The great Noah Coughlin. Noah, good morning.
2: John, aloha from the Hawaiian Islands. If you listen closely, you can hear the Pacific Ocean behind me.
0: Oh, I'm trying to listen in. That's just amazing. I mean, with radio, we got to paint pictures with our voice and with our words, right? Well, maybe you can do that, Noah. Describe for folks why you are checking in from the Hawaiian Islands today, why we're having this conversation about Hawaii and where you're going to be in 2 days.
2: So today is day 258 of 260. I have, including today, I have 3 days left of this 260-day journey across 20 states. This is my last run across America. It's the fifth one, and it's the final one because I'm running out of states. This is the 50th state. You know, it's been a really incredible experience, and you have been a big part of it from the beginning, you know, using a run across America as a platform to do good in the world, right? The first three were for millions of people with rare diseases, did a run to honor our World War II vets, and now this last one is called A Tribute to the American People. So starting in October, I've gone through Kansas and the Carolinas, Maine, New York, Pennsylvania. You saw me with frozen icicles on my face going through Lake Erie area, lake effect snow, and that led me into Montana and Idaho and eventually Oregon. And then I ended up in Alaska looking at all the moose and the bears. And when all was said and done, there was one state left, so I hopped a flight to the Big Island of Hawaii and completed that last week, and now I just have about 60 more miles, and I'll finish on America's 250th birthday one more time to take that American flag and charge into the Pacific Ocean, where the Marine Corps will fold our American flag, and that will conclude all 50 states, and that is the brief version of the story for you.
0: Wow. I mean, and so well told, Noah. And during these amazing check-ins with me over the multiple years you've done these, you've really summarized and crystallized what it's been like and you're bringing us all along in this journey. But I still got to ask you, if this really is the final time you do these incredible runs, how does it feel with 60 miles left to go? I mean, if you consider the number of miles you put on shoes, your legs, your body, since 2012, how does it feel to see 60 left? What's going on in your mind right now?
2: It's kind of bittersweet, to be honest. The adventure is so fun sometimes, you know, that it becomes your life. Right? For 9 months straight, this is all I've known. And I know that it's a life experience that I won't forget. You know, not every day do you get to meet America's heroes, you know, World War II veterans and the Green Berets and everybody. And not every day do you get to go run past an elementary school with hundreds of kids lying on the sidewalk. So it's been an adventure of a lifetime, and I'll miss it when it's done. But, at the same time, my body needs a break. I'm pretty beat up. Sunburn, weight loss, and just need a little break on my knees and hips.
0: You think? Well, I mean, but lest anybody think that you were running through, you know, New York and the eastern states you described, like in the middle of a summer heat wave, you were literally covered in icicles. Your beard, my friend, there was pictures for folks who followed this on the socials. I mean, there was icicles in your beard, and yet you're still trugging right along. People are trying to help you, trying to melt them off of you. I feel like it wasn't just meeting people. You connected with people. People helped you. People were along the route doing what they could could. Can you describe a little bit of that, just the sense of that community you've described so many times on this station?
2: Yeah, well, as far as the ice, you know, I think it shows the vastness of our country, you know, just all the different weather patterns and systems. So I just had to adapt to where it was at. But when it came to the daily trek through Anytown, America, you saw a huge support from complete strangers, you know, the local police departments, the mayors, everybody. They just knew that I was a guy coming through the community with a positive message, a uniting message that we have a lot more in common than we do apart. It was told through the lens of our America's 250th birthday. Historically, I wanted to know from the American people what about their American experience, about what the American flag means to them. And when I did meet them, it was personal. I just wanted them to know that if you're an American, you matter. Your story matters. And I went into it more as best I could do as a journalist or as a documentarian. And I think that was received well, and you saw the really viral or massive turnout from the American people.
0: Yeah, you really did. And folks still can turn out to see the final plunge, as you and I have described it, as you go into the Pacific again with the American flag. What's the website? How do people stay connected and watch what can only be an incredible end to these incredible journeys?
2: The website is www.runforusa.com, R-U-N-F-O-R-U-S-A.com. I will be live streaming the finish. It'll be pretty fantastic, you know, over here. I will be on quite a few national news networks. You'll see me on there. And be able to just jump into the Pacific Ocean one more time. And the Marine Corps will fold the American flag that Travis Air Force Base kindly gave me at the outset of this run.
0: Wow, just incredible. No, I'm going to put my hands together for you, although the just applause doesn't nearly come close enough to what to appreciate what you've done, what the mission has been, and how kind you've been to share these stories with us. You've had news outlets up the yin-yang you've had to deal with, not deal with, I mean, you're happy to offer up your time, but you've always been good to your hometown station, and that has not gone unnoticed, my friend. Thank you.
2: Yeah, thank you. John, I predict one more interview in person, in studio, here next month in California.
0: You heard him say it, folks. It's not over yet, people.
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0: Want to continue to follow Noah Coughlin's journey to the very end when on the 4th of July he plunges into the Pacific Ocean out there off of, I think it's near Maui, right, or Waikiki. It's one of the two. Anyhow, he's going to be out there and he's going to live stream the event on his Facebook page. So you can get all the details there at runforusa.com. 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In the meantime, it is now 8:17 on what's going to be a pretty nice day. Sunny and pleasant, according to the National Weather Service. 88 degrees expected under sunny skies in Vacaville, Fairfield, Dixon, and Davis. A little cloudier in Sassoon City, but temps will still be in the mid to upper 80s. 84 in Antioch and Pittsburgh, 71 degrees. A little cooler and cloudier in Vallejo and Benicia. If you're headed out to San Francisco or whatever direction you're going, Cynthia has hometown traffic updates you can use. Good morning, Sin.
1: Good morning to you, John. Yeah, West Sacramento, westbound 80, that traffic moving really nicely from the causeway all the way to Davis Street in Vacaville. No problems there. Sassoon to Fairfield, westbound 12 Rio Vista, just some heavy pockets from Emperor to about Pennsylvania. And if you're traveling from Fairfield to Benicia, southbound 680, that's been a good drive all morning long with no issues between the Cordelia Junction and the Benicia Bridge approach. I'm Cynthia Seats, and that's your hometown traffic update.
0: Thank you, Cynthia. We're still talking up those Bay Area perks, man. 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

0: Miley Cyrus and Flowers on Hometown Mornings, 95.3 KUIC. It is 8:31. Band, strike up the music. Let's have a little fun, shall we? We'll play What Do You Think? The game of skill, chance, and quick access to Google means you might beat other people to the punch here. Yeah, it's brought to you by The Floor Store, your Bay Area flooring authority. It's a great prize. Train ride for two at the Western Railway Museum. Appreciate those folks out there in Sassoon City. If you haven't been to the Western Railway Museum, you got to check it out. 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You win your way in if you can answer the following question via the email address, jyoung@kuic.com. Be the first to do it. This one, again, I'm asking for stuff that's fun. That's all. Not to bring people down in the studio research department when it comes to these questions. According to statistics, about 20% of vehicular collisions happen in these places. 20%. And when you think about these places, it makes sense. Most of these are not serious. They're collisions that are, you know, they're not no fun for the vehicles, but most folks don't get hurt. But about 20% of vehicle collisions happen in these places. What places are we talking about where a percentage of vehicular collisions occur that are not serious? I'm adding the not serious part. Serious for the car, but not for yourself. Tell me what places we're talking about. jyoung@kuic.com. Let's get a winner.
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0: Hey, John Young with you here. We're playing What Do You Think? 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According to statistics, about 20% of vehicle collisions happen in these places. What places are they? We're getting some very interesting guesses. I tried to throw in that there's usually not any harm to the person involved, generally, when a collision happens in one of these places, but we're still getting freeway guesses. I would think freeway collisions would lead to a lot of problems. Anyway, we never guess shame here. Just keep on guessing. Freeways, we're getting some intersection guesses, shopping center guesses, stoplights, your own driveway. Yeah, whoa. But I could see how that could happen, Alan. That's a decent guess. The actual answer, a lot of you did get this right, but Linda got it right first. We're talking about parking lots. Yeah, about 20% of vehicular collisions, according to statistics, happen in parking lots. And, man, every time I'm getting gas at the Costco, I'm like, are you watching what you're doing? Yeah, you got to be careful in the parking lots. But don't rely just on the backup camera. Pretend it's 1987 and look over your shoulder, okay? I'm begging you. Thank you, Alan. Thank you, Joanna. Thank you, Craig. Thank you, Tri-City Properties. Thank you to Ryan. Thank you to Nicholas. But teams are coming out in force. Thank you, Annie. We appreciate you and Jeffrey, too. Yeah, we can't do the game without you. But Linda, you're the one walking away with train passes all aboard to the Western Railway Museum. You've got a train ride for two coming up, Linda, courtesy of where else? 95.3 KUIC.
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0: Maybe another one to avoid on karaoke night this weekend. There's Mariah Carey's Emotions on 95.3 KUIC. Hopefully the emotions are all kind of positive around here. Folks are feeling that this is our Friday, Cynthia. The band's already like one foot is out the door. It's kind of that vibe this morning. For a lot of people who have tomorrow off as they celebrate the long 4th of July weekend. Just saying, if you've got karaoke plans, I'm just trying to help. Really, just
1: there's that one note that she does that kind of sounds like a Piccolo Pete.
0: Yes,
1: you know, like a fire. So maybe I'm not saying use any fireworks, but I'm just saying, you know.
0: You got to be careful. You just got to be careful. Don't embarrass yourself.
1: It's dangerous. It's dangerous with the fireworks. It's dangerous with your vocals.
0: Yes.
1: There we go.
0: It's dangerous for like first date vocals. If this is the weekend, you're taking that personally. You know, we should do karaoke. Just avoid that song. We're trying to help you get through the weekend with a big smile on your face one way or another.
1: We've been silly all week long.
0: I know.
1: It's good. Hey, look, we got just a little bit of heavy traffic left between Sassoon and Fairfield, westbound 12 Rio Vista, between Emperor and about Pennsylvania. Vacaville to Vallejo, westbound 80. That's an easy drive. No issues from 505 to the Carquinez Bridge. In Vallejo, though, note this. This is westbound 37, the on-ramp from 29th, Highway 29, Sonoma Boulevard. That's going to be closed until 3 o'clock this afternoon. They're doing some vegetation control. Vegetation control. That's a nice way of saying they're going to cut down some weeds and stuff like that.
0: Yep.
1: I'm Cynthia Seats, and that's your hometown traffic update.
0: You, my friend, have a spectacular 4th of July weekend. It's going to be a blast. I know it will be. You guys always do the fun stuff, and then we'll reconvene with this thing Monday, the post 4th of July, Monday edition of Hometown Mornings kicks off at 5:30 on Monday. In the meantime, don't be fooled by this amazing weather. I know it's only July 2nd and temps are going to be in the mid to upper 80s. It's like, yeah, where are we living in? 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

Havana from Camila Cabello on 95.3 KUIC. Happy Thursday to you. Feels like a Friday, doesn't it? Because a lot of you have tomorrow off. Well, I got a lot of great music lined up for you from Chapel Roan, Sia, Eddie Money, Pink, Teddy Swims. They're all coming up after the Goo Goo Dolls, Iris on KUIC.

0: Nothing messy about today's weather. Today, pleasant is what the National Weather Service is calling it. And I agree. 88 degrees expected for a high today in Vacaville and Fairfield, Sassoon City too. 89 in Davis. 84 degrees expected in Pittsburgh and Antioch today. And low 70s in Vallejo and Benicia.
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0: Risk It All. Bruno Mars on 95.3 KUIC. John Young with you here on a sunny and pleasant day. Yeah, pleasant is the National Weather Service's adjective to describe today. Gorgeous weather, sunshine, and temps in the upper 80s in Vacaville, Fairfield, and Sassoon City. Mid-80s in Antioch and Pittsburgh, low 70s in Vallejo and Benicia. With more heat coming tomorrow, I know a lot of you have tomorrow off, including myself and Cynthia Seitz. We'll rejoin you Monday for the Monday edition of Hometown Mornings. Yeah, Louis Capaldi, Madonna, Maroon 5, I've got them all coming up. Don't go anywhere.
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And that is a 10 o'clock stretch brought to you by Mancini Sleep World Rest Easy. How you doing? Dave McCallum in for Jerry Stewart today. I've got John Legend coming up and the soon-to-be bride Taylor Swift. 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

Taylor Swift on KUYC. And I tell you, if you had to pick a more ostentatious and logistically complex date and place for a wedding, it would probably be Madison Square Garden on a 4th of July weekend. But she and Travis, they're doing it tomorrow night. Weather for your hometown, partly cloudy to mostly sunny today. We'll see highs in the 70s and 80s. Clear tonight with lows in the upper 50s and a very nice 4th of July weekend with warm but not too hot temperatures, with highs mainly in the 40s right now in Pittsburgh and

0: 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It's 71 in Winters, 61 in Suisun City. Vacaville sitting at 65 at KUIC.
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Dave McCallum in for Jerry Stewart on KUIC, and there is good news today. California has enacted a new law prohibiting streaming platforms from running their commercials any louder than their regular programming. Fantastic. Governor Newsom just signed it, went into effect yesterday. Great. I am sick and tired of having my movie interrupted by some guy screaming about male pattern baldness.

0: Justin Bieber on today's Best Mix. We have a lot of folks who are KUSU listeners celebrating birthdays today. Have a great day, Joseph Hayden. We appreciate you. Good friend of KUSU, Michelle Dickey, has a birthday today. And our old pal, Ron Brown. Happy birthday, Ron. What can I say, man? Enjoy. Have a wonderful, wonderful day. You deserve it. Hey, Richard Petty is also celebrating. NASCAR driver, 89 years old today. Larry David is 79. Olympic figure skater Johnny Weir, Lindsay Lohan, Margot Robbie, all celebrating as well. If you have a birthday today or any kind of celebration, well, you have a good one from all of us here at KUIC. More today's Best Mix coming up.
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Hometown weather is brought to you by City Coach and is partly cloudy to mostly sunny today with highs in the 70s and 80s for the most part. Clear tonight, lows in the upper 50s. And then we have a very nice holiday weekend in store for us with a warm but not too hot temperatures. Now on Saturday, 4th of July itself, we might see some temperature readings in the 90s in the Sacramento

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0: Don't forget who you are. Miley Cyrus, that's called Younger You. 95.3 KUIC. Dave in for Jerry today. All kinds of 4th of July celebrations going on this weekend. In Vacaville, of course, we have the big celebration in Andrews Park, followed by a concert and fireworks. In Fairfield, you've got the huge parade downtown on Texas Street. And in Vallejo, it's the Mad Hatter 4th of July Spectacular. Events all day long at the waterfront. Should be a great day for it. Coming up, I've got Donna Lewis and more. Keep it right here on KUIC.
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Have you been following the FIFA World Cup? The USA did it again last night. Beat Bosnia-Herzegovina onto the next round. Fingers crossed, man. You know what I don't get is, what's up with this take-me-home country roads business? I gotta look that up.

0: Alex Warren on KUIC. Your hometown weather looking good. Partly cloudy to mostly sunny today. Highs in the 70s and 80s. Clear skies overnight with lows in the upper 50s. And a very nice 4th of July weekend starting tomorrow and continuing through Sunday with warm but not too hot temperatures. We will see some highs in the 90s throughout the Sacramento region. It'll be a little bit cooler as you head toward the East Bay and the coast. Current temperatures, 79 degrees in Dixon, 71 in Benicia, 78 in Vacaville at KUIC. 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

0: Bruno Mars with Risk It All on KUIC. He's touring Europe right now, and in fact, it's so hot in Europe, they have this major heat wave. The Berlin police used water cannons to cool his fans off as they were getting into the stadium the other day. Wow. Bruce Springsteen coming up. Adele, Mumford & Sons on the way, too, on KUIC.
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Dave McCallum in for Jerry Stewart on today's Best Mix. How you doing? Thanks for being here today. I've got soon-to-be bride Taylor Swift coming up. Right now it's Matchbox 20 with Unwell.

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0: Taylor Swift with Opalite on 95.3 KUIC. Don't you wonder what that prenup looks like between her and Travis? I just can't help but wonder. She's a billionaire. He's a multimillionaire. I mean, it's, wow, that must be take a lot of lawyers, I would think. More today's best mix coming up. Weather for your hometown, partly cloudy to mostly sunny today. Highs in the 70s and 80s. Clear tonight with lows in the upper 50s. A very nice 4th of July weekend starting tomorrow, continuing Saturday and into Sunday as well. It looks pretty good for the holiday. It's going to warm up just a little bit. We'll see some highs in the 90s in the Sacramento area tomorrow and Saturday. Our current temperatures, we've got the cool spot, San Francisco, always a cool spot, the place to be, 65 right now. 75 in Concord, 86 in Woodland. It's 79 in Vacaville at KUIC. And speaking of the 4th of July weekend, if you don't have any plans, well, get some, because you can't throw a rock and not hit a celebration somewhere. We can find all that information on our website, KUIC.com. 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

Daryl Hall recently underwent a kidney transplant. He's doing very well. He expects to be back doing music again in a couple of months. Here he is with John Oates. You Make My Dreams, KUIC.

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haven't been Rickrolled in a while. I kind of miss it, actually. So we're going to play Rick Astley coming up on KUIC. Madonna and Sabrina Carpenter, too. Right now it's DHT on today's Best Mix.

0: Madonna and Sabrina Carpenter, Bring Your Love on 95.3 KUIC. That's it for me, Dave McCallum. Jerry Stewart will be back next week. Have a terrific day and a great holiday weekend. Coming up next, Jeff Dorian. He's got the 2 o'clock stretch and the drive at 5 for you, too. Take good care. We'll talk soon.
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the ending here. Fantastic. The Stray Cats rock this town. 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Rest easy. Well, good afternoon. Jeff Dorian here on a Thursday. We got One Direction on the way. We got Tears for Fears and Cyndi Lauper. Right now, No Doubts. Underneath it all on 95.3 KUIC.

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0: Bruno Mars, I Just Might here on KUIC. Well, happy Thursday. I'm Jeff Dorian. A little cloudy. I see a few clouds out there, but it's going to be a mostly nice day. Temperatures in the mid-80s. It will warm up. Now, tomorrow, the holiday, the 3rd, Friday, sunny skies, looking at high around 90. And on the 4th, Saturday, we are going to be right around 90 as well with, again, sunny skies here in Solano County. All right, we'll stick around. We got One Direction and Avicii coming up next.
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11: Hometown traffic update.
12: Good afternoon. Checking in on the roadways. A lot of folks are getting a head start for the 4th of July weekend. Moving pretty slow eastbound 80. Traffic in Vallejo starting before Highway 29. Hanging with you until around Redwood Parkway. Slow and go in Fairfield eastbound 80 between the 680 connector and around Manuel Campos Parkway. A couple of incidents on the shoulder in Fairfield. One just past the truck scales. Another right at Manuel Campos Parkway. Completely to the side. Not blocking any lanes, but contributing to a bit of extra traffic this afternoon. Northbound 680, sluggish traffic into Fairfield. That's going to start slowing down around Marshview Road this afternoon. Eastbound 80, also slow between Vacaville and Dixon. Some stop-and-go traffic out of Vacaville around Leisure Town Road. Brake lights continuing through Dixon until around Pedrick Road, and then sluggish traffic through Davis before the causeway. A lot of your typical brake lights this afternoon. Moving a bit slower, a lot of folks are getting tomorrow off for the 4th of July weekend, so getting a head start for that long weekend. That's your KUIC hometown traffic. I'm Lyle Glass.
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0: That is Justin Bieber here on KUIC. I'm Jeff Dorian. Well, tomorrow evening in Benicia, their July 3rd Torchlight Parade is happening along Benicia 1st Street. 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Well, stick around. We got the Backstreet Boys and Pat Benatar's We Belong coming up in just a few moments.
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16: Good afternoon. A lot of brake lights this afternoon. Eastbound 80, seeing a few chunks of traffic. A lot of people have tomorrow off for the 4th of July weekend, so they're getting a head start this afternoon. Eastbound 80, sluggish traffic in Vallejo between Highway 29 and Redwood Parkway. Fairfield seeing the brake lights from before 680 until Airbase Parkway, and slow moving traffic between Vacaville and Dixon. Eastbound 80, that traffic starting around Leisure Town Road, hanging steadily through Dixon until just past Pedrick Road this afternoon. Stop and go in Davis before the Causeway, slowing down just past the UC Davis exit. That will free up, headed across the Causeway into West Sac, but pretty heavy brake lights in Davis this afternoon. Still some active construction going on the shoulder. That's definitely contributing to some extra slowing. Westbound 80 currently moving pretty smooth. Westbound 37, some slow traffic out of Vallejo around the lane merge. Northbound 680, slowing stretches between Benicia and Fairfield. That traffic starting right around Lake Herman Road, hanging pretty steadily until the eastbound 80 connector. That's your KUIC hometown traffic. I'm Lyle Glass.
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Can't stop the feeling. It is a Thursday afternoon with Jeff Dory and Lyle Glass in the house with hometown traffic updates for the roads that affect you. Those updates are coming up this hour. Maroon 5 on the way, REM, and right now The Pretenders is going to stand by you on a Thursday. It is the second day of July. KUIC.

Olivia Dean's Man I Need here on KUIC on a beautiful Thursday afternoon, partly cloudy, but it's warm, and we are going to find our temperatures in the upper 80s today and around.

0: 90 for Friday. Sunny skies in 90 on Friday, and we are going to find our temperatures around 90 as well on Saturday, July 4th. Stick around. Maroon 5, Paula Abdul is on the way, and we're going to check in with Lyle, see how the roads are looking in just a moment. Maren Morris.
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3: Good afternoon. A lot of brake lights for the Thursday drive. Running into a holiday weekend. A lot of folks have tomorrow off for the 4th of July. Eastbound 80 currently moving slow in Vallejo between Highway 29 and Redwood Parkway. Slow in stretches in Fairfield from the 680 connector until about Air Base Parkway. Steady brake lights between Vacaville and Dixon. Eastbound 80 moving slow this afternoon between Leisure Town Road and Pedrick Road. Heavy traffic in Davis before the causeway. Stop and go starting right around the UC Davis exit, carrying with you until the causeway this afternoon. No active accidents, just that big construction project that's been going on for a while on the shoulder through Davis, so things are moving a lot slower. Westbound 80 looking pretty good, not seeing any accidents or delays on the westbound side. Westbound 37 is moving slow out of Vallejo, just brake lights around the lane merge. Slow in stretches northbound 680, seeing traffic starting out of Benicia right around Lake Herman Road, hanging steadily into Fairfield until that eastbound 80 connector. Highway 12 stop and go at the Rio Vista Bridge. Eastbound 4, some sluggish traffic in Concord. Around the 242 connector, your typical pockets of brake lights on other freeways. Not seeing any accidents to report. Like I said, a lot of folks are getting a head start for the holiday weekend. That's your KUIC hometown traffic. I'm Lyle Glass.
6: 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Another long set of today's best mix. 95.3 KUIC.

It's Maroon 5 here on KUIC. I'm Jeff Dory. And you know, Paula Abdul choreographed a lot of those Janet Jackson videos back in the day. Well, here she is, straight up KUIC.

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0: traffic update.
1: Good afternoon. Rolling into the holiday weekend. A lot of folks have tomorrow off for the 4th of July, so they're out there getting a head start for weekend festivities this afternoon. A lot of commute traffic. Eastbound 80 currently moving slow in Vallejo between Highway 29 and Redwood Parkway. I actually do have reports of an accident on the shoulder. Eastbound 80 right around that Highway 29 connector. A couple of vehicles to the side. Both of those should be driving out of there in just a moment. It doesn't look like any tow trucks or emergency crews are on the way. Sluggish traffic. Eastbound 80 in Fairfield. Going to slow down before the 680 connector. Hanging with you until around Airbase Parkway this afternoon. Seeing some steady traffic for the Thursday drive. I do have reports since we last checked in of a incident in the left-hand lane right around the truck scales, eastbound 80, causing some extra traffic at the 680 connector. Northbound 680, already saw sluggish traffic into Fairfield, moving a bit slower now between Lake Herman Road and eastbound 80. Some heavier traffic starting about Gold Hill Road with that accident in Fairfield just past the 680 connector. Keeping an eye on things, definitely seeing some heavier traffic at that 680 interchange. Eastbound 80, slow and go in between Vacaville and Dixon. Brake lights between Leisure Town Road and Pedrick Road. Stop and go in Davis before the causeway. Pretty heavy traffic this afternoon. No active accidents. That big construction project off to the shoulder is definitely contributing to some extra brake lights as we continue through the Thursday drive. Other freeways, your typical commute traffic. Highway 12 slow around the Rio Vista Bridge. Eastbound 4, stop and go around the 242 connector. That's your KUIC hometown traffic. I'm Lyle Glass.

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So check it out. Olivia Rodrigo is coming up. That's good for you and me. And here's Journey's Open Arms on KUIC.

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1: Oh, Olivia Rodrigo on album number 3, just released a few weeks ago. That is Good For You from a prior record, of course. I think that's from her second album. Well, coming up, we got Pink and we got music from Sia on the way. And, of course, Saturday, you don't want to miss the Downtown Fairfield Independence Day Parade starting at 10 a.m. It's going on for about 90 minutes in Downtown Fairfield. 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
18: Good afternoon. Eastbound 80, still seeing a few stretches of slow-moving traffic. Brake lights in Vallejo between Highway 29 and Redwood Parkway. Fairfield moving slow from before the 680 connector until about Airbase Parkway this afternoon. Mostly commute traffic as you're working your way through Fairfield. I do have reports of an incident on the shoulder since we last checked in. Eastbound 80 just past the 680 connector right before the truck scales around Pittman Road. Active on the shoulder, but not blocking any lanes as we continue through the drive. Otherwise, just commute traffic. Slow and go eastbound 80 between Vacaville and Dixon. Those brake lights between Leisure Town Road and Pedrick Road. Some heavier traffic in Davis. Stop and go before the cause. Way slowing down just past the UC Davis exit. There's a big construction project on the shoulder in Davis that's been going on for a while. That's definitely still contributing to some extra slow traffic. At least no active accidents. Westbound 80 currently moving smooth. Northbound 680 slugging it out, headed into Fairfield. Some heavy traffic starting right around Parrish Road this afternoon. Heavy traffic continuing until about Gold Hill Road, starting to ease up as you continue into Fairfield, but you'll be moving slow up until that eastbound 80 connector. Highway 12 stop and go around the Rio Vista Bridge, eastbound 4, some heavy traffic in Concord at the 242 connector. Your typical brake lights on those other freeways moving a bit slower with a lot of folks trying to get a head start for the 4th of July weekend. That's your KUIC hometown traffic. I'm Lyle Glass.
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19: 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Through war, through peace, through history. Radio has always been there. 250 years of America. And the sound that carried every moment.

It's Halsey here on KUIC, getting ready for the big weekend. So many events happening. You can go to our website and get a full list of activities happening in your hometown, so check that out. This hour, Ed Sheeran, Michael Jackson, and we got OMD up ahead right now, Aerosmith.

0: Daddy Swims Lose Control here on KUIC on a Thursday. So we're going to be off. I'm going to be off at least tomorrow. Yeah, Dave McCallum's going to be in tomorrow afternoon, and Lyle will be covering your traffic as well, per usual. But we're getting ready for the big holiday weekend, of course, and let's take a look at our weather forecast for, well, let's look at today. Now, this hour, it is pretty warm. Very upper 80s. We're going to be right around 90 for your Friday, and it looks like 90 as well with sunny skies for your July 4th celebrations. Ed Sheeran and Michael Jackson coming up next. We're going to check in with Lyle, who's covering the road you travel here in Solano County.
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4: Hometown traffic update.
5: A few stretches of brake lights eastbound 80 as we continue through the Thursday drive. Moving slow in Vallejo between Highway 29 and Redwood Parkway. Fairfield seeing some sluggish traffic from around Red Top Road until Airbase Parkway this afternoon. I do have reports of an accident on the shoulder just before the truck scales around Pittman Road, right past the 680 connector. Actually, I take that back. That was still active on the shoulder last time we checked in, but everything has since cleared. No longer seeing any activity to the side. Some hang-around commute traffic in Fairfield this afternoon with the brake lights starting before the 680 connector. Northbound 680 is moving a bit slower. Some heavy traffic starting right around Parrish Road this afternoon. Checking back in on eastbound 80, slow in stretches between Vacaville and Dixon. That traffic between Leisure Town Road and about Pedrick Road this afternoon. Heavy traffic in Davis before the causeway, eastbound 80. Stop and go starting just past the UC Davis exit. More commute traffic in Davis, definitely moving pretty slow. Got that active construction on the shoulder that is contributing to some extra brake lights. Highway 12, heavy traffic around the Rio Vista Bridge. A couple of stretches of slowing in Fairfield and Sassoon. Eastbound 4, some stop-and-go traffic in Concord between 680 and Willow Pass Road. Just more commute slowing on those other freeways. No active accidents this afternoon. That's your KUIC hometown traffic. I'm Lyle Glass.
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Ed Sheeran and Perfect here on KUIC. Got live music from the Eagles on the way, Lady A and OMD, so stick around. Right now we go to Thriller, Billie Jean, Michael Jackson on KUIC.

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0: traffic update.
1: Eastbound 80 moving slow in stretches this afternoon. Seeing brake lights in Vallejo from before Highway 29 until Redwood Parkway. Fairfield seeing slow moving traffic eastbound 80 between Red Top Road and Airbase Parkway. Mostly commute traffic sticking around. I did have some reports of an accident on the shoulder right around the truck scales. That does seem to have cleared this afternoon. Based on my reports, the brake lights are easing up a bit. Slow and go out of Vacaville eastbound 80 between Leisure Town Road and Meridian Road. I do have reports of a stalled vehicle in the right-hand lane and another vehicle on the shoulder right around Meridian Road, causing a bit of extra traffic out of Vacaville. Slowing down in Dixon, eastbound 80 between Dixon Avenue and Pedrick Road. I also do have reports of an incident on the shoulder around Pedrick Road. Doesn't seem to be causing too much extra traffic. Stop and go in Davis, eastbound 80 before the causeway, slowing down just past the UC Davis exit. Freeing up across the causeway, some heavier traffic in Davis this afternoon. No active accidents, just got that construction going on to the right-hand side. Still causing some additional slowing. Westbound 80 currently looking pretty good. I do see a stretch of slow traffic. Westbound 80 into Vacaville just before Midway Road. Not currently seeing any accidents there. Northbound 680 moving pretty slow into Fairfield. The traffic in Fairfield starts before that 680 interchange, so causing some extra brake lights. Northbound 680 slowing down around Parrish Road. Highway 12 stop and go at the Rio Vista Bridge. Eastbound 4 some heavy traffic in Concord. Just your typical brake lights this afternoon on those other freeways. 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That's your KUIC hometown traffic. I'm Lyle Glass.

Lady A, need you now. What I need is some fireworks, and I'm telling you, they're coming, right? July 4th, I mean, it's going to be a big one. 250 years for the United States of America. Yeah, and we're celebrating this Saturday. Well, there's celebrations going on Friday and Saturday. 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

0: Ariana Grande, and I believe she celebrated a birthday just about a week or so ago. I forgot what the magic number is, but happy birthday nonetheless. Train is coming up next. We got to Harry Styles. I know there's a big birthday happening this Saturday, and I'm sure everybody's going to have a great time celebrating. Well, listen, we got the Drive at 5 coming up at the top of the hour, so stick around for that. And then music from Train, and we also have a hometown traffic update coming up next with Lyle Glass.
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0: Good afternoon. Eastbound 80, seeing a few stretches of slow-moving traffic as we continue through the Thursday drive. I do still have reports of an accident on the shoulder in Fairfield. Eastbound 80 between 680 and the truck scales. Completely to the side, not really blocking any lanes, contributing to a bit of extra traffic, but mostly commute brake lights in Fairfield. Eastbound 80 between Red Top Road and Air Base Parkway. Slowing before that in Vallejo. Eastbound 80, some sluggish traffic from around Highway 29 until Redwood Parkway. A couple of stretches of slow
17: slowing out of Vacaville. Actually, just slow out of Vacaville before Meridian Road, slowing down around Leisure Town Road, and then a couple of stretches of brake lights in Dixon between Dixon Avenue and Pedrick Road. Heavy traffic in Davis, stop and go before the causeway. Brake lights starting around Richards Boulevard, freeing up across the causeway, but some pretty heavy traffic this afternoon. At least no active accidents. Westbound 80 currently moving smooth. Northbound 680 slow into Fairfield, starting around Marshview Road. Highway 12, some heavy traffic at the Rio Vista Bridge. Stop and go in both directions. Also going to be moving pretty slow on Highway 160. I don't currently see any accidents that direction this afternoon. 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That's your KUIC hometown traffic. 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